take me deep inside. 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Listen to me, dear God, if you are there. Listen to me, hear my fucking prayer. I do not want this love to end.

Exhale. Envy no one. 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Speak and think good of self and others. Awaken the light spirit inside of you. Breathe deeply the good in you. Smile. 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Plant good thoughts of peace and knowledge. Smile often as you breathe forgiveness and reciprocity. Search the silence in you that releases the noise that contains the graves, whites, plastics, and clocks, blocking the life force in your mind.

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Work your inner self, breathe and smile. Life into yourselves. Eliminate corrupt thoughts, words, and actions. Study peace. 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To love, to family, to happiness, to children, and children, and children. Becoming the reflection of you. That covers stillness, vegetation, water, earth, breathe, health, joy, smile, silence.

stillness. 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Deep study. Wellness. Quiet consciousness. Calm within the quiet. Peace be still. Smile and breathe. Release. Relief.

Betty came by on her way. Say she had a word to say about things today.

0: Friday, February 20, 1942. Arthur, I have never been able to pluck up enough courage to tell you, but owing to the war position at present, and goodness knows what will happen to you or I in the future, I want you to know I love you.
1: The hardest of times, the blackest moment, an event like a blow upon an open wound, happened 2 weeks after his parents received the telegram. I arrived home from work to find a bundle of letters returned to me from the Navy. Every letter I had written since he sailed on Valentine's Day had been returned to
0: Santa. I have been crazy over you for months and haven't had the courage to tell you. Perhaps you have just a little inkling. When you came home,
1: I felt so thwarted, so guilty. I felt somehow as if knowing that I loved him might have kept him safe.
0: I feel a little easier knowing that you know. Don't be too hard on me now and call me a silly little fool.
1: And so, the weeks became months, and the autumn of 1942 turned into winter with still no word. They were the seasons of the stiff upper lip, the time that I and millions like me, mothers, fathers, wives, sisters, sweethearts, and children, became truly intimate with hope.